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Are you with me? 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
1: 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All your problems

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I bet everything on black and lost.

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Red carpet rolls out, on the side they stand, worshipping you like a goddess, like a goddess. 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They answer to

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